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0: 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If we draw your name, you get to choose who you want to see. Jason Aldean on July 30th at Cascades Amphitheater, or Luke Bryan on August 6th at Hayden Holmes Amphitheater. 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The Growler Guys Tap House is sending you to Jason Aldean and Luke Bryan with KRRM, the double R.
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4: 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Also one of your stops to get entered to win 94 days of summer. We cut it short on this station. If you were listening to KLDR, it would be 98 days of summer. But you can stop by. Farmers has so graciously given us a lovely gas grill. Cartwrights has given us $500 so you can get all your grilling essentials. We will have our big giveaway party coming up later in August. But the way to enter to win is swinging into either Farmers location or Cartwrights for that matter. Get yourself entered for 94 days of summer. Jason playing a little hooky today. He is off. Maybe I'll do a little digging around in his drawers, see what we can come up with to give away today. He usually has some tricks up there. Also, giving you a chance to score a gift card for Discount Fireworks Superstore. Can you believe that July is on Wednesday? My brain can't. I feel like June happened very, very quickly. 4th of July holiday this upcoming weekend. People do enjoy some fireworks. And if you would like to enter to win a $50 gift card, and also get an immediate bounce back coupon for free fireworks from Discount Fireworks Superstore, all you need to do is text the Lifer line anytime you hear the code word, which maybe we'll get it rolling early right now. Text the word firework. That's one singular firework, not plural, just the word firework to 541-916-5947. You'll be automatically entered to win. We will give those away later on this week, and you'll also get that bounce back coupon. And if you want to add this to the calendar, Discount Fireworks Superstore is hosting their annual block party this Thursday from 7 to 9, giving away thousands of dollars in free fireworks. And also, every kid gets free fireworks, and you can even enter to win a 60-second shopping spree. I feel like that sounds like fun.
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Farmer's Daughter from Rodney Atkins on 94.7 KRRM, your brand of country. And we've got a whole pile of news coming out of Nashville right after Pam Tillis on the Double R.

Cleopatra, queen of denial. That is Auntie Pam Tillis on your brand of country, the Double R, with Ashley in the Bi-Mart studio. Jason is off today and taking a look at some Nashville news. The Academy of Country Music, Prime Video, and Dick Clark Productions announced the 62nd Academy of Country Music Awards will return to the MGM Grand Garden Arena in Las Vegas May 16th, 2027. They had a record-setting success for the previous award show that was back in May, brought in $53 million in total economic impact for the Las Vegas region. The title track to Shania Twain's new album is here, featuring a very special guest, Tanya Tucker. She even references her by name in the chorus. Title track's usually a very special moment for any collection of songs, and this one is no different. The album's title is Little Miss Twain. The song provides the color, shading, and texture that brings the picture to life. We actually have that song. Maybe I'll play that later on this morning. Ricky Skaggs is back with his first new music in more than a decade, a timely song that will resonate with country music fans. It's called Say a Prayer. It just dropped on Friday, and he hopes that this song can have a genuine impact in difficult times. Rodney Crowell has decided to release Then Again after an assistant discovered it on an old hard drive. The album features collaborations with Emmylou Harris, Lyle Lovett, and the late Guy Clark. Among some others, Crowell says that revisiting the album highlights his long career as well as his commitment to creating meaningful music for generations. Miranda Lambert has also officially announced her highly anticipated new album called Crisco. This is dropping on October 2nd, and while also revealing the project

0: Complete 12 song track list. This comes after months of teasing new music, including the release of the album's title track last month. There's a lot of theories swirling around about Taylor Swift and Travis Kelce that they are getting married at Madison Square Garden this upcoming weekend. In fact, July 3rd seems to be a date that has been mentioned quite a few times. There's also a theory circulating around that Kenny Chesney canceled two of his Las Vegas Sphere dates because he was invited to one of the biggest weddings of all time. We will have to wait and see if these rumors end up being true and if that's really why he decided to back out of those specific dates. And we also have some new music that dropped. Cody Johnson dropped his brand new album on Friday. One of those songs that people have just been anxiously anticipating is where he collaborated with Luke Combs on a song called Shoot the Bull. Pretty sure we are not going to wait to brand it or bounce it. Maybe I'll do a little back-to-back sometime after 7, and we'll play the new Shania Twain, and we'll play the new Cody Johnson. How's that sound?
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In your brand of country, there was almost a sequel to this cult classic movie. But if that would have happened, we may

Gary Allen, nothing on but the radio on your brand of country. 94.7 KRRM with Ashley in the Bi-Mart studio. Jason is off today and I'm a little bummed because I know that he and I have referenced this movie a time or two, and to think that there was almost a sequel to Talladega Nights, The Ballad of Ricky Bobby. This was the NASCAR film poking fun at the sport that came out back in 2006. It is widely considered to be one of the best comedies of all time. Will Ferrell, John C. Reilly, Sacha Baron Cohen, Jane Lynch. There's a whole host of other people in this movie. It is absolutely hilarious with some quotes that I feel like will stand the test of time. If you ain't first, you're last. Shake and bake. Exactly. It makes me want to watch this movie. Anytime I hear somebody quote it, I can picture the scene in my head. The crazy thing that I've learned recently is there was almost a sequel. The co-writer and director of the movie, his name is Adam McKay, was recently talking about the fact that they had worked out a storyline for a sequel after the first movie went bonkers at the box office. So for Talladega Nights 2, it was supposed to be Ricky Bobby and hooking up with an F1 team. He was going to race in Denmark or the Netherlands, and there was supposed to just be this big move into this sequel. And it would have been absolutely hilarious. However, they said it was going to be too much work, that sets of racing movies are hard to arrange, schedule, and build out. And you also had a little bit of a falling out between

0: between Adam McKay and Will Ferrell, but that happened later. However, they didn't do it because it was just a lot of work to shoot race car stuff, and they really gave it their all for Talladega Nights, and so they thought, well, let's just go do Step Brothers instead, which makes me think if we would have got a sequel to Talladega Nights, we almost wouldn't have had Step Brothers, and I don't think that would have been okay.
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0: 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The Growler Guys Tap House is sending you to Jason Aldean and Luke Bryan with KRRM, the double R.
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5: They're entertaining

hear he put on one heck of a show. That is Parker McCollum, What Kind of Man. 94.7 KRRM, your brand of country. Ashley in the Bi-Mart studio. We've been having some technical difficulties. I got a laptop that I think, you know when you play a video game console and it gives you like the screen of death? Pretty sure that's happened today.

Ashley in the Bi-Mart studio. We've been having some technical difficulties. I got a laptop that I think, you know, when you play a video game console and it gives you like the screen of death. Pretty sure that's happened today. It must be the full moon. We will finally take a look at some things you need to know next after Rascal Flatts on the Double R.

Rascal Flatts and Banjo, 94.7 KRRM, your brand of country, taking a look at some things you need to know. Jackson County Sheriff's Office detectives are investigating a domestic violence homicide that occurred at a residence in rural Rogue River. The suspect is in custody. Dispatch received a call Saturday at 12:35 from a man saying he had shot a woman during a domestic violence altercation. Deputies responded to the residence in the 1900 block of Sykes Creek Road and took the suspect into custody without incident. Next of kin has been notified, and the victim and the suspect were in a domestic relationship. The suspect is charged with second-degree murder and was cleared of confinement at a local hospital before being lodged in the Jackson County Jail. Oregon State Police, Medford Police Department, Ashland Police Department, and the Jackson County Major Assault Death Investigation Unit all responded to assist, and OSP Forensics Lab processed the crime scene. A 75-year-old woman reported missing in the Weimar area was located safe Sunday morning after an extensive two-day search involving numerous local, state, federal, and volunteer resources. Jackson County Sheriff's Office received a report of a missing 75-year-old woman who was last known to be driving in the Weimar area in rural Rogue River Saturday.

around 11 a.m. Search and rescue personnel immediately began searching with assistance from the Oregon State Police providing aircraft support. Throughout the day, the office as well as the search and rescue team worked very closely with Evans Valley Fire District 6, who coordinated and conducted search operations in the rugged terrain. As the search continued into Sunday, the California and Oregon Regional Search and Rescue Task Force activated additional search resources from all across the region. Personnel from Douglas, Klamath, Siskiyou, and Lake counties all joined the effort, along with the U.S. Bureau of Land Management, private timber company security personnel, and volunteers. Local volunteer pilots spotted the missing woman Sunday at approximately 11:45 a.m., allowing search teams to quickly reach her location. Personnel contacted the woman, assisted her to safety, and then conducted an evaluation. And from KOBI 5, the City of Grants Pass is seeking public input as plans move forward for a new neighborhood park on the city's northeast side. City officials have reopened the planning process for Beacon Hill Park, a proposed 9-acre park located near Northeast Hillcrest Drive and Northeast Beacon Drive. The project was delayed for several years due to the pandemic, but development efforts are now moving ahead. Residents are encouraged to share their ideas through an online survey, which can help guide the future design and development of the park. The survey is open until 11:59 on July 12th, and if you would like to participate, you can visit the City of Grants Pass website and look for the Beacon Hill Park Community Survey.

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4: You know, I left out talking about this earlier this morning in our country music news, specifically because I knew we were going to chat about this even more, and because we got a text from Cassie on the Lifeline in Rogue River. Alan Jackson had his final farewell concert over the weekend, complete with Mother Nature saying she did not want Alan to retire just yet. And there was quite the storm, also a lot of emotion. So we are going to double down this morning with Alan Jackson.
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1: Doubling down this morning with Cassie and Rogue River, who wanted Alan Jackson to celebrate Alan's final farewell concert, done with tour.

Doubling down this morning with Alan Jackson. Thanks to Cassie and Rogue River and our friends at Seven Feathers Casino Resort on 94.7 KRRM. Alan had his final concert, Last Call, One More for the Road, the finale. This was filmed in Nashville at Nissan Stadium on the 27th. And it's supposed to air later on this year as a primetime television special, which will be on NBC. And I believe it'll go straight to streaming on Peacock right after that.

No one, from what I've looked at online, has given an exact date or time for the television premiere, but as soon as we know when that is supposed to air, we will obviously pass that along. I did see that fans faced severe weather, forcing thousands of country music fans to have to shelter in the concourses of the stadium for a weather delay, which I feel like is just Mother Nature and the rest of the world saying we're not ready for Allen to retire. Like, I get choked up just thinking about it because he's such an icon and his music just, I don't know how it doesn't touch you in such a way. Like, I am somebody that is very into lyrics and just the way that music can make somebody feel. And the fact that he is going to be hanging up his hat. And I was out of town over the weekend, and my girlfriends I was with, we were watching a bunch of clips from like cell phone footage and other people that were there and things that, you know, end up on the internet. Because once you see one and you click on it, that's how your algorithms work. And so we were all kind of conversing about this and wondering, you know, how does somebody know when it's time to hang up their hat? And we kind of talked about the disease that Allen was diagnosed with, and it's a degenerative nerve condition that affects his balance, and it's called Charcot-Marie-Tooth disease, and he was first diagnosed like a decade prior, and it's a genetic condition, one that really affects your ability to walk and perform, which had become more noticeable on stage. In fact, it's been a little while, but I do remember before things kind of got more public about what he was suffering from, and people were like, has he had too much to drink before getting on stage? And that's obviously not what it is. In fact, $1 from every ticket sold to his show on Saturday night, the CMT Research Foundation, an organization that funds research to find a cure for Charcot-Marie-Tooth, was raising money for that. It's also my understanding this is something that his dad suffered from, so it is genetic. When Allen was supposed to be hitting the stage, that is exactly when the storm delay happened, but he was also met with very ear-piercing cheers, and what a star-studded event this entire concert was. He ended up having the first 2 hours of a marathon run of some of his biggest hits and the biggest names in country, where each performer came out and shared a personal story. Carrie Underwood sang a song called Everything I Love and revealed that Allen was her very first concert ever. She saw him in 1994 at the Tulsa State Fair. You had Thomas Rhett, who came out and sang Small Town Southern Man. And Miranda Lambert performed, Eric Church. I mean, it was just absolutely incredible. I cannot wait to see what this looks like when it all comes together for the television special. You've also had Luke Bryan, Riley Green, Cody Johnson, Little Big Town, Jake Owen, John Party, Leanne Womack, a slew of talented members that are all a part of Alan Jackson's actual family, and just a beautiful night to remember. So as soon as we know what this is going to look like on TV,

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1: And taking a look at the extended forecast, thanks to Caveman Heating and Air, for your dream home, commercial project, or an upgrade, you can call Caveman at 541-476-0009. We do have a mostly cloudy this morning, and then potentially turning into some sunshine this afternoon. 77 for the high today, clear tonight, 51 for the low, and as we move through this week, the end of June into July, we've got sunny skies tomorrow, 78 for the high, July 1st, highs near 79, 81 on Thursday, and it is looking pretty good for the 4th of July holiday weekend. Sunset at 8:54, sunrise tomorrow at 5:35, hot spot was 112 in Rio Grande Village, Texas, and the low was 18 in Manila, Utah. Throughout the Rogue Valley this morning, let's see, well, that whole thing about my computer not working, I may have to go to my phone. We've been having my laptop, my personal laptop, and our computer that is in the actual studio this morning, both of which are having a day. I'm going to blame the full moon. 54 in Medford, 51 in Ashland, 53 in Grants Pass. 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

mystery that is George Strait and Desperately. Ashley in the Bi-Mart studio. Jason is off today, and it is Meal Prep Monday with Cartwright's Market. Delicious recipe coming up after Little Big Town.

0: some new ideas in the kitchen? Ashley brings you Meal Prep Monday with Cartwright's Market every Monday at 7:20 with Jason and Ashley in the morning. 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
1: Meal Prep Monday this week is all thanks to my garden and its first harvest of endless zucchini. I don't know what it is about my ability to just grow zucchini very well. Other things are very much trial and error. I seem to have a squash plant that its leaves are out of control. If anybody can advise on what that means, do I trim them? Do I let them just do their thing? They haven't produced any actual vegetable yet, but I have created a little Jumanji sort of jungle in the squash. So we'll see what happens there. But I have been able to harvest quite a few zucchini, and I'm always trying to find new recipes for like bananas and zucchini because they are both items that you can make endless options with. And I don't know why I've never tried to do this before. I get frustrated when making zucchini if I'm wanting to like saute it or bake it in the oven because a lot of times it doesn't have a crunch to it. It gets like soggy and just yucky. So I'm always trying to learn new things and figure out how to make this different. I've never made fries before out of zucchini until this weekend. I did Parmesan zucchini fries. 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And I know I could just buy a gluten-free cracker and blend it up and make them myself that way. But I don't always want to do that. Sometimes I just want to grab the breadcrumbs out of the pantry and go. This recipe is super, super simple. I think the majority of your time is spent cutting the zucchini into the fry shape. For ingredients, I just used gluten-free panko, grated Parmesan cheese, and I believe it's called Follow Your Heart is the dairy-free brand that I use. Cartwright's carries this, and it's the best I have found. Italian seasoning, garlic powder, salt and pepper. And then I did use some gluten-free flour and an egg. And I ended up using two eggs because I think I just had bigger zucchini and had more pieces. So it's an easy process when you have your preheated oven, your baking sheets ready to go. I have also learned when using zucchini that it is best to not have parchment paper or tin foil down on your baking sheet, like to just deal with the mess afterwards and put it right there on a greased sheet. All you have to do is do a nice dredging situation working in batches. Your zucchini fries go into the flour, into the egg, and then into the breadcrumbs and baked in the oven for anywhere from 15 to 20 minutes. Cartwright's also had a new dairy-free ranch, which I thought paired very well with these zucchini fries. They're not giving you potato vibes. They're not the same as having like an actual French fry, but it was a different way to eat zucchini, and I would totally do it again. So if you would like the full recipe, if you go to facebook.com/morningswithjasonandashley, you'll see a graphic that you can just save directly to your phone. And once Rain's here, he will get this image loaded up on KRRM.com, where every recipe I have ever shared exists. 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

Blackhawk, 94.7 KRRM, your brand of country. I was out of town over the weekend with about 60,000 of my closest friends for a little game of banana ball. Very first time I've ever been a part of something like that. And I would love to go again. In fact, I would encourage anybody that gets an opportunity to go because it is so fun. Details coming up after Zac Brown Band. This is

Homegrown from the Zac Brown Band, 94.7 KRRM, your brand of country. Went to Banana Ball on Saturday. The Savannah Bananas took on the Party Animals for a hilarious game of baseball. If you have no idea what Banana Ball is, they follow very hilarious rules on how the game of baseball is played. In fact, Banana Ball is specifically centered around the fans. They have a fan-first mentality and brought Banana Ball to Autzen for the very first time. They had a sold-out weekend on Saturday and on Sunday. I know that when we talked about this last week, my biggest concern was the weather. And I feel like I finally understand the "it never rains at Autzen" mentality, because it didn't. One of my girlfriends from the Rogue Valley came with me, and my best friend from Grace Harbor drove down. And when we got there, we thought, well, we'll walk over and take the little pathway from where our hotel was and hit up some of the merch booths and then bring our stuff back. And in the process of doing that, we got completely drenched. For anyone that was there before, I would say two, definitely saw some rain. And we changed, put our, you know, banana gear on and made our way back, got inside, hit up a different merchandise booth where they were actually selling ponchos. And I thought, if I buy these ponchos, it's not going to rain. Like, that's the mentality I had. And we never once had to put our ponchos back on. It would have been handy, because when the game was over and we were walking back to our hotel, we got completely drenched all over again. But during the game, not one time did we get wet. It did not rain. And

0: I was very, very pleased because if you looked at the forecast, we really were anticipating something totally different. The game did get to be broadcast on ESPN, which was very cool. And I know that they also had a deal with ABC, and I'm not quite sure how that worked out, but my mom was able to watch the game that we were at from the comfort of her own home. And they transformed the football field into a baseball diamond with home plate positioned in, like, I want to say that's the southwest corner of Autzen. They even had some conversation, different videos that were coming out ahead of time saying that fans seated in certain sections, you may want to keep your head on a swivel because their net wasn't high enough and there was a good chance that you could potentially get hit by a baseball. And I don't think anybody got hit. There were quite a few home runs, which was cool to see. The first one happened, I want to say, like 10 rows in front of us. The way that they interact with their fans is very cool. If you were there early, you got to meet the players and really just see a completely different side of how fun baseball is, different than Major League Baseball, but an absolute blast. The way they do their ticket sales, I feel like Ticketmaster could really learn a few things. They have ticket prices that are 40, 50, and 60. And what you get is what you get. You don't pay any more taxes. That is all you have to pay. And then they don't even tell you what your seats are until a couple weeks out from the actual game itself. Knowing how many people from the Rogue Valley went to that game blew me away that I did not run into a single person I knew until we went to P.F. Chang's for dinner afterwards, which was absolutely hilarious. We also set a record on Saturday. Apparently, we set the record for the longest continuous crowd wave in banana ball history, where the stadium-wide wave circled the arena like 22 different times, which was the entire length of an inning. And their innings are very weird as well. But even at one point, my friend was like, are we really still doing the wave? And yes, we are. We are doing the wave. We are standing up. We are sitting down. It was cool to see. Highly recommend. Awesome for kids. In fact, I think the entire family can enjoy it. But for those of us that were born in the 80s, raised in the 90s, that music still hits.
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from Riley Green, 94.7 KWRM, your brand of country. Last week, we talked about the bottle drop hunt where they give you the clues and you go out and try to find yourself a hidden bottle. Our zone, Zone 3, is made up of four counties. And when Jason and I went through the first clue and then the second clue, we were like, there's no way that the Rogue Valley is a part of this. This has got to be over in Lake or Klamath County. This isn't here. We never got to all five clues because a mother-daughter duo ended up finding this after clue three, which happened to be, well, here, locally. In fact, it was in near Wolf Creek. Congratulations to Jennifer and Melody Ingram of Medford. They cracked the clues. They found the hidden bottle at the Golden State Heritage Site near Wolf Creek. This was their fifth time participating in the hidden bottle hunt and the first time that they had found the bottle. They were looking at parks in Southern Oregon that had churches, and they figured out the location once they knew it was near Wolf Creek, which came out during clue number three. Which clue three, actually, let me give you these clues here. Clue number one, you yearn for the bottle and want to begin. Don't forget, coveting is a sin. Apologies in advance. CW is a ninny. But if I were you, I'd stick with Ginny. Clue two, the Gang of Eight and Church's Act includes a gem within our tract. If above or below is your inquiry, mind the symbol of Caesar's.

0: consistency. And then clue three, which is apparently the one that made them know exactly where to look for this bottle. The hunt is aided by an epic tale, so crack the clues and you won't fail. If you bump into Hastings, be sure to say hi. A lunar dale is near the trail and offers a chance to be imbibe. I have nothing on this. I still don't understand it, but that's because, riddle me this. Like, I don't know. I love scavenger hunts, but this one went way over my head. I assume it went over Jason's as well, because neither one of us knew with the first two clues. Maybe y'all are much smarter than we are, just like this mother-daughter duo. And because they found the bottle, they got to choose a nonprofit where $1,000 gets donated to, and they love and foster cats. And so they selected Cats, Committed Alliance to Strays, as the Bottle Drop Give nonprofit will give their $1,000 donation to. So huge congratulations to the winners of this year's Bottle Drop Hunt.
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Shania Twain, that don't impress me much on 94.7 KRR. And your brand of country, Ashley in the Bi-Mart studio. Jason is off today, and we have got another photo collage for the not-so-secret life of pets, or somebody wins a gift card to the Grange Co-op. Details after

0: 94.7 KRRM, your brand of country. That is Kenny Chesney and Big Star. Ashley in the Bi-Mart studio. Jason is off today, and we are celebrating with our friends at the Grange Co-op and highlighting the not-so-secret life of pets. We do this every week. We are still using photos from the thread asking simply for pictures of people with their pets. That's all we wanted, people and their pets. And that's exactly what we have gotten. This photo collage has four different photos of some people that are relaxing with their pets. They are all dogs. We've got a kid that's lounged on the couch that he is sharing with two dogs, and he's kind of wedged in the middle using the backside of one as his pillow, and his feet are propped up on the backside of the other dog at the other end of the couch. We have a woman whose dog seems to think that it's a lap dog, and they are embraced in a lovely snuggle hug. Photo three has got a dog and a kid that resemble, they look the same. They just have this look, and it's a very sweet photo. One of those ones that I feel like deserves to be in a frame. And photo four is a little snooze fest and very, very sweet. You can check out the photo at facebook.com/morningswithjasonandashley. You can vote one time on whichever photo you like the best, and whichever one gets the most votes at the end of the week on Friday morning will be awarded a gift card to the Grange Co-op.
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0: 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If we draw your name, you get to choose who you want to see. Jason Aldean on July 30th at Cascades Amphitheater, or Luke Bryan on August 6th at Hayden Holmes Amphitheater. You must be present to win. The Growler Guys Tap House is sending you to Jason Aldean and Luke Bryan with KRRM, the Double R.
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94.7 KRR, M, your brand of country. That is Jukebox Junkie, Ashley in the Bi-Mart studio. Jason off today, and I feel like this guy should buy a lotto ticket. This happened Saturday afternoon up at the West Lynn Golf Course. Details after Clay Walker on the RRR.

Clay Walker, 94.7 KRRM, your brand of country. 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We have a link that takes you to the Josephine County Fairgrounds website where you can still purchase your tickets in advance. It is my understanding that VIP is all sold out, and we are going to be the only place where you can still get your hands on some VIP tickets. So keep listening to the Double R for your chances to qualify by texting into the Lifer line. On Saturday, a man got struck by lightning at the Westland Golf Course in the Tualatin area. This happened around 3 o'clock, and I didn't see any lightning. There was some pretty intense rain showers, but I didn't see any lightning. We were up in Eugene, and my mom had sent me a text saying that there were tornado warnings that were up around the Portland area, and obviously Tualatin is up in that direction as well. And she had sent me this article. And apparently, at little after 3 o'clock, crews ended up getting sent to the Oregon Golf Club Pro Shop, which is on Pete's Mountain Road, after somebody was suffering from burns. Though the captain that showed up, part of the crew that was called in, said the club staff brought the man in out of the rain after he had called the pro shop for help. He was out on the course by himself when the storm rolled in. And they were watching the storm come in fast around 2:45 at the fire station. And the golfer had a reflection of a flash and boom and then went unconscious at some point. And when he came to, he called the pro shop for help. And they said his injuries were consistent with a lightning strike. When the crew arrived at the pro shop, the man was conscious and alert and was able to speak. Obviously very visibly shaken like anybody else would have been in the same situation. He was taken by ambulance to the Portland Burn Center where he is expected to recover. The captain said he has served with fire crews for years, and while they've seen thunderstorms blow through every year, they've never received a call like that. First time that somebody had been suffering from a lightning strike, so it was very new to them. Obviously it is uncommon.

0: somebody to be struck by lightning, be in the condition he was in, very remarkable. So hopefully he is recovering well and buys a lotto ticket after this.
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0: followed by Chris Young on the 16th. Real McCoy, DJ Scribble, and CNC Music Factory hit the stage July 17th, and La Original Banda El Limon wraps things up July 18th. Gates open at 6, shows begin at 7.
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Your brand of country is 94.7 KRRM with Toby Keith and Made in America. We'll take a look at some things you need to know coming up after Country Club from Travis Tritt on the Double R.

0: Country Club from Travis Tritt on 94.7 KRRM, your brand of country, as we take a look at some things you need to know. Jackson County Sheriff's Office detectives are investigating a domestic violence homicide that occurred at a residence in rural Rogue River. The suspect is in custody. Dispatch received a call Saturday at 12:35 from a man saying he had shot a woman during a domestic violence altercation. Deputies responded to the residence in the 1900 block of Sykes Creek Road and took the suspect into custody without incident. Next of kin has been notified. The victim and the suspect were in a domestic relationship. The suspect is charged with second-degree murder and was cleared for confinement at a local hospital before being lodged at the Jackson County Jail. Oregon State Police, Medford Police Department, Ashland Police Department, and the Jackson County Major Assault Death Investigation Unit responded to assist. The OSP Forensic Lab processed the crime scene. A 75-year-old woman reported missing in the Weimar area was located safe Sunday morning after an extensive two-day search involving numerous local, state, federal, and volunteer resources. Jackson County Sheriff's Office received a report of a missing 75-year-old woman who was last known to be driving in the Weimar area in rural Rogue River Saturday around 11 a.m. Search and rescue personnel immediately began searching with assistance from the Oregon State Police providing aircraft support. Throughout the day, search and rescue worked closely with Evans Valley Fire District 6, who coordinated and conducted search operations for the rugged terrain. As the search continued into Sunday, the California and Oregon Regional Search and Rescue Task Force activated additional search and search resources from all across the region. Personnel from Douglas, Klamath, Siskiyou, and Lake counties joined the effort, along with the U.S. Bureau of Land Management, private timber company security personnel, and volunteers. Local volunteer pilots spotted the missing woman Sunday at approximately 11:45 a.m., allowing search teams to quickly reach her location. Personnel contacted the woman, assisted her to safety, and conducted an evaluation. And from KOBI 5, the city of Grants Pass is seeking public input as plans move forward for a new neighborhood park on the city's northeast side. City officials have reopened the planning process for the Beacon Hill Park, a proposed 9-acre park located near Northeast Hillcrest Drive and Northeast Beacon Drive. The project was delayed for several years due to the pandemic, but development efforts are now moving ahead. Residents are encouraged to share their ideas through an online survey, which will help guide the future design and development of the park. The survey remains open until 11:59 p.m. on July 12th. To participate, you can go to the City of Grants Pass website and look for the Beacon Hill Park Community Survey. And those are a few things you need to know.
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0: Sleepless in a Hotel Room from Luke Combs on 94.7 KRRM, your brand of country. The full strawberry moon is turning full today, named for the traditional strawberry harvest in parts of North America in June. This full moon is notable for three reasons. It's the first full moon of summer in the Northern Hemisphere. It'll hang lower in the sky than any other full moon of 2026, and it will be the second smallest full moon of the year. As with every full moon, the exact moment of peak illumination is not the best time to observe it. The most beautiful views come at moonrise, when the strawberry moon will appear low on the southeastern horizon during dusk. So if you want to check that out, we always talk about full moons here. If anyone has listened to Jason and myself for any length of time, you know that we like to give you a little fair warning, because people get a little crazy when Mother Nature is at that time of the month. It's just how it works. I think it's why my computers in the studio decided to not participate in the day today. I don't know if it's the end of the month, if it's the full moon, if it's Monday, if it's because I went out of town over the weekend. Whatever that looks like, things just get a little more chaotic. So you also have the name strawberry moon is associated with Berries Ripen Moon, the Green Corn Moon, and the Hot Moon, according to timeanddate.com, which is somewhat similar to the Farmer's Almanac. So if you want to check that baby out, it's been bright and full throughout this weekend, but you'll see it at its peak this evening.
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We'll take a look at the extended forecast, what we can expect throughout this week as we head towards July. 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

0: 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We do have a cloudy start to the day, but we should see some sunshine later on this afternoon. Highs near 77. Tonight, mostly clear and 51 for the low as we move through the end of July or end of June into July. We're going to see, I would say, better weather than we've had the past couple of weeks. I am not a 90s or triple digit kind of a girl. I like 70s and 80s, and that seems to be what we're going to see at least through the week. Tuesday, high near 78. Wednesday, July 1st, high near 79. 81 on Thursday. And it does look like we're looking for the 80s throughout the holiday weekend as well. I am more than okay with that. Sunset tonight at 8:54, sunrise tomorrow morning, 5:39. The hot spot was 112 in Rio Grande Village, Texas, and the low was 18 in Manila, Utah. And this morning, throughout the Rogue Valley, sitting at 56 across the board. 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

kids are still into collecting baseball cards. This father-son duo just hit the jackpot. A great memory and even more. Details coming up after Montgomery Gentry, If You Ever Stop.

0: Century, If You Ever Stop Loving Me, 94.7 KRRM. This happened down in Phoenix, Arizona. He's a 9-year-old named Mason, and he and his dad love to collect baseball cards. They have their own buying and selling business, and they go to the same trading card store in their town on almost a weekly basis, and they buy specific card packs based on whether Mason is feeling lucky or not. You never know. One of those packs could contain something pretty incredible. In fact, he one day ended up finding a one-of-one autographed rookie card from the Chicago White Sox star Munetaka Murakami, and it was part of the Topps Chrome Black baseball cards, and Mason instantly was like, I've never even heard of a card like this. And since they had been collecting for a while, they thought, why don't we do something different? And they decided to auction this rare card, which was a very nerve-wracking choice. In fact, Dad said he was sweating bullets because is this even the right thing to do? Bidding intensified during the final minutes of the auction, and the card's value climbed dramatically before it sold for nearly $75,000. Mason really wanted to spend some of the money on more baseball cards and V-Bucks, but Dad said, maybe we should put this towards your college fund. So that's exactly what they decided to do. What makes this even more awesome is not only did the store that sold the card say that that's the biggest thing they've ever done, but the family, after the sale, reached out to the Chicago White Sox, and they have now arranged for a special meet and greet with the player and with Mason and his family next month at a game in Chicago.
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0: The Grants Pass 19U team plays at defending single-A state champion Crater tonight for a doubleheader. First pitch is scheduled at 5:30. In Major League Baseball, the Guardians used a 5-run eighth inning to rally for a 6-5 win over the Seattle Mariners in Cleveland yesterday. The Mariners begin a 3-game series against American League West foe Los Angeles tonight when they host at 6:40. We have the Giants, who held off the slumping Atlanta Braves 3-2 to take the series. The Giants are traveling to Arizona to begin a 3-game series against the Diamondbacks. That is tonight at 6:40. Scottie Scheffler forced a playoff today with Victor Hovland at the Travelers Championship. Scotty made an 8-foot par putt on the 18th hole yesterday to set up a sudden-death playoff that is scheduled for, I believe they teed off at 9 this morning. First time the PGA Tour event went an extra day since the Players Championship last year. Portland Fire lost in quadruple overtime to the Mystics, 124-123 in Washington yesterday. Portland is now off until July 4th when they will play in Seattle against the Storm at 6. Former Tennessee and Arizona Cardinals running back Chris Johnson revealed this morning that he has been diagnosed with ALS. This happened during an interview with Michael Strahan on Good Morning America and was talking about how he was diagnosed with the disease in 2025, and there is no history of ALS in his family. He was using a speech-generating device based on recordings of his voice to speak. He said his doctors believe his case is what is called sporadic ALS, which is actually how the vast majority of ALS cases happen. That's one of the reasons the disease can be so shocking, is it can happen to someone who never expects it. Johnson played 10 seasons in the NFL with the Titans, the New York Jets, and the Cardinals. He earned the nickname, I believe, CJ2K after he rushed for 2,006 yards in 2009, which still ranks 7th in NFL history. He also broke the NFL single-season record for yards from scrimmage that season, 2,509, and was also named the Associated Press's NFL Offensive Player of the Year. More NFL news. The ESPYs, ESPN's annual award show, announced their nominees for the Best NFL Player Award. Jaxon Smith-Njigba, which, big fan, obviously, he's a Seahawk. He is one of four nominees for the award, also joined by Los Angeles Rams quarterback Matthew Stafford, new Ram Myles Garrett, and the Super Bowl runner-up quarterback Drake May. Also, Guy Fieri. He is now a NASCAR Cup Series team owner, bringing Flavortown to the track. Legacy Motor Club announced that the mayor of Flavortown, superstar chef and TV star, has joined their growing ownership group. He has expressed his excitement for joining an ownership group that already includes 7-time Cup Series champion Jimmy Johnson. You also have country superstar Darius Rucker, who was a part of their team as well, and he is very, very excited about this. If you watch NASCAR, you know Guy has been a big part of racing for years now, and big fan to finally be a part of the ownership side. It's going to be electric, is what he says. That's a look at your sports report with the Insurance Lounge.
1: 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Have a great one. Wake up with Jason and Ashley.
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country. That is Tracy Byrd, 94.7 KRRM, your brand of country. I really wasn't sure if I was going to say anything about this dream because it was a little embarrassing and a little strange. This happened Saturday night when I was in Eugene with a couple of my girlfriends. And throughout the weekend, we were talking about Taylor Swift and Travis Kelce and their upcoming nuptials and whether or not it was going to happen on July 3rd and 4th. We all seemed to have the same consensus that the wedding itself may be small and intimate, but the party will be massive. That's what, at least what we think. We don't know anything. We just were talking about it. And so there was a lot of conversation about the wedding itself, and there's been some rumors swirling around that Stevie Nicks and Tim McGraw are supposed to be performing. And you also have some other little Easter eggs that have been dropped regarding the upcoming wedding, the event of the year. They say it's supposed to be bigger than the Met Gala, which I would imagine so. It should be massive. We all kind of want a front row seat. You know, I've watched Taylor Swift's career since she was 14 years old, and I feel like we've been there for every breakup. So we all deserve a little seat at the wedding, if you will. Well, throughout these conversations, apparently somehow these people slipped into my subconscious. And I had a very strange dream that was very vivid and very real, that when I woke up in the middle of the night, I was like, what just happened? Apparently, I was doing some canoodling with Travis Kelce. I've never had a dream about Travis Kelce. And if we're being really honest, I'm a fan of the brother, Jason. I think Travis is great, but if I had to pick between the two, I would go with the older brother. However, in this dream, we were canoodling. We were very close to one another. In fact, I even told him how his whiskers were tickling my face. Like, nothing drastic happened other than I kissed him in my dream. I couldn't even tell you the last time I had a dream or anything like that remotely even close to didn't even happen. He was telling me about when he retires, how the money was going to be divvied up amongst various family members. Taylor Swift was not anywhere near my

0: my dream, and I apologize that that is even something that took place. You ever have those dreams where you're like, you feel bad that you need to apologize for what happened in your subconscious? I even now I feel very embarrassed and I have goosebumps because it's just weird and strange. But anyway, there's my strange dream of the day for you. Don't know why I shared that. You know, we've got a lot of ways for you to save some money. One of which happens to be our partnership with Discount Fireworks Superstore. You've got some different cues you'll be listening for to text in on the Lifer line. And when you do that, you get automatically entered to win a $50 gift card. You also will get an immediate bounce back coupon from Discount Fireworks Superstore, where they have got quite a few locations. South Pacific Highway near the Grange, West Main near Thunderbird, Ashland across from Butler Ford, Central Point across from the Pilot, White City at Wilson Equipment, Grants Pass, your second tent on the left, just east of River's Edge and Cave Junction on Redwood Highway. They're also doing their annual block party coming up on Thursday from 7 to 9, where they'll be giving away thousands of dollars in free fireworks. Kids get free fireworks, and you can even enter to win a 60-second shopping spree. If you want to text the Lifer line right now, it just needs to be the word firework. Not fireworks, just one single firework to 541-916-5947. If you also want to let Papa Murphy's handle your dinner tonight in a separate text to the Lifer line, just text the word pizza. You'll get a bounce back coupon with $5 off your in-store purchase. That does it for me. I'm going to let Cassie hang out in the Bi-Mart studio.
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Alabama, I'm in a hurry here on 94.7. It's KRRM, as we all are on this Monday. Playing a classic from Nitty Gritty Dirt Band. It's Down That Road tonight here.

And I said, well, all right. Mm-hmm.

0: right here on the Double R. And good morning, friends. I'm Cassie Callis with you in the Bi-Mart studio. Hoping you had a fabulous weekend. I know I did. I got some stuff done this weekend, including the deep dive into my youngest daughter's bedroom. Like, all the crud got ripped out of the closet, put away, all the laundry done. Honestly, it was one of the best feelings in a hot minute. So hopefully you had a great weekend as well. I did some other really cool things I'll share with you coming up. But in the meantime, I'm already focused and looking forward to this upcoming weekend. Of course, Saturday, 4th of July, celebrating our great nation turning 250 years old. And you know what we need to do to celebrate? Fireworks, friends. 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

0: Ashley McBride, a little dive bar here on 94.7. It's KRRM, the station giving you options, baby. Who doesn't love choices, right? Would you rather go see Luke Bryan or Jason Aldean? If you're our grand prize winner, the choice will be yours. We'll even hook you up with a little gas card to help get you there. And if you want to win, stop by the Growler Guys Tap House and throw your name in the box. That grand prize giveaway is coming up soon, July 18th. All right, you do have to be present to win. We're going to be there live from the Growler Guys having a full-blown party from noon until 2. Bring your appetites, bring your thirst, and who knows, maybe you can then have your choice. Who's it going to be, Jason Aldean or Luke Bryan? 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

Kate Chesney with Guilty Pleasure here on 94.7. Speaking of, it is rumored that he has canceled his upcoming shows to attend Taylor Swift's wedding, which is also rumored to be taking place this Friday. We'll see. Mark Chesnut now. It's a little too late on the Double R.

0: Right now, if you look at a picture of her, you would never guess. Not in a million years. And her name is Lillian Droniak. Now, she has been warned by her retirement home that she lives in that she could get evicted if she doesn't stop throwing parties for her fellow residents. Yo, I am sorry, but don't you want to go out with a bang, live life to the fullest all the way up to the very last day? Aren't these like retirement communities supposed to be kind of like a floating cruise ship that's not floating anywhere? All the activities, all the parties, all the friends, all the food, all the time. Yeah, well, they say if she doesn't quit throwing parties, that she's out. Now, she's known on Instagram already as Grandma Droniak. And so she took to Instagram and shared a video about receiving a very stern warning letter from management, reading the typed letter, "Parties are not allowed, and you cannot serve alcohol to other residents." No. Are you kidding me? They say this letter serves as her final warning. Not really, really out of the blue. Apparently, she's been warned a few times about some of the ragers that Grandma Lillian knows how to throw. Which, if you've ever watched the series Landman, this is what I'm, like, picturing in my head. Now, she took that letter and she ripped it in half and dropped it saying, "I can do whatever I want. I pay $12,000 a month to live here, and I can party if I want to. We're going to drink. We're going to gossip." She says, "It's not a party, but we do get a little rowdy. I just can't help it. I love to party, and you can't stop me." Grandma Lillian, you go. And like I said, this chick, yeah, I want to be her when I grow up.
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4: 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Do not underestimate hidden hazards of the river. 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
3: Let's go ahead and take a quick peek at the forecast here as we're kicking off another work week. And I tell you what, every single day, it's just going to get a little nicer and a little warmer. Today, we will feel a high near 77 degrees, and then by tonight, mostly clear with lows around 51. Tuesday, sunny and 78. By Wednesday, sunny and 79. Thursday, sunshine and 81. And it looks like by maybe Saturday, Sunday, we could see highs right around 90 degrees. So all in all, a pretty mild and beautiful week this week.
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It's Faith Hill, Take Me As I Am, here on 94.7 KRRM. Well, let me ask you, do you have any big family vacations planned this year? If your answer is no, apparently you're not alone. A new survey found that 86% of workers kind of really felt financial stress increase over the past year, and nearly 40% of those surveyed said they're cutting back on travel expenses, and 28% are prioritizing saving money this summer. Honestly, my family, we're not doing a big family vacation this summer. It's just hard now that the kids are getting older and they got their own lives going on and things like that. There's a little bit of that going on. We had some other stuff happen, and my kids are taking off, actually hitting the road here in just a little bit, and two out of the three are going for a week in Idaho. They're going to have a blast with their grandparents and aunts and uncles. That's going to be really fun. But otherwise, we are going to do a quick little zippy out of town just for the weekend trip coming up, which I'm very excited because we are going with Jerry's Rogue Jets. And I have never experienced the Rogue River from the other direction up. So we're going to do the big, long whitewater trip where you get to stop and eat and all the things. I'm very excited about it. And if you want to check out that trip, you can too, and use the radio promo code Radio26 on their website, and you'll save 10%. That's what I did. I like to save money, right? So there you go. You can get a little getaway and still work on saving.

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1: 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Sora is excited to announce that fans can now enjoy simulcast wagering from Emerald Downs and Los Alamitos Thoroughbred during the live races at Grants Pass Downs. And the race is on at Grants Pass Downs.
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It's Tim McGraw, Live Like You Were Dying, here on 94.7 KRRM. And Tim McGraw is rumored to be making an appearance at Taylor Swift and Travis Kelce's wedding. Now, again, right now it's all rumor. It's all hearsay, right? Supposedly, the big nuptial day could be this Friday

Madison Square Garden. And it said that Stevie Nicks and Tim McGraw will be performing during the whole event. Now, of course, Taylor friends with so many people in the music industry and close ones, too, like her relationship that she has with Ed Sheeran and Selena Gomez. So I'm not surprised that what is supposed to be a wedding might end up turning out more to be more of a concert than anything, just because of the nature of who she is and, you know, the way that they both love to have fun and enjoy music. So we'll see. Will Tim McGraw perform? I don't know, but it looks like the big event could be happening this Friday, July 3rd at Madison Square Garden. And according to insiders, they say that if it all comes off the way that they're thinking it's going to, that this event could be even bigger than the Met Gala. You think?

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Shenandoah with Sunday in the South here on 94.7. And actually, I just read something today that said it is exactly 10 Sundays until NFL season kicks off. That's what I'm talking about. That's my favorite Sunday activity. Let's go football season. But I do have your sports updates coming up with some baseball news next.

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0: Well, the Grants Pass 19U team plays at defending single-A state champion Crater High School tonight for a doubleheader. The first pitch is scheduled for 5:30 at the field. And the Guardians used a 5-run, 8th-inning rally to take a 6-5 win over Seattle Mariners in Cleveland yesterday. The Mariners will now begin a 3-game series against the American League West foe, the Angels, and that will kick off at 6:40 tonight. And looks like the Giants held off the slumping Atlanta Braves 3-2 to take the series. The Giants will now travel to Arizona to begin a 3-game series against the Diamondbacks tonight at 6:40. And in golf news...

Scottie Scheffler was forced to a playoff that actually happened today against Victor Hovland at the Travelers Championship. Now, yesterday, Scottie made an 8-foot par putt on the 18th hole to set up a sudden death playoff against him. And that's the first time in the PGA Tour event that went an extra day since the Players Championship, and that had to happen last year. So interesting. Either way, neither one of those guys were on my pick for my fantasy golf league this week. So I'm really not doing very well at it. And I need a big W. None of my guys keep doing what I think that they're going to do. 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
0: 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If we draw your name, you get to choose who you want to see. Jason Aldean on July 30th at Cascades Amphitheater, or Luke Bryan on August 6th at Hayden Holmes Amphitheater. You must be present to win. The Growler Guys Tap House is sending you to Jason Aldean and Luke Bryan with KRRM, the double R.
2: 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Sora is excited to announce that fans can now enjoy simulcast wagering from Emerald Downs and Los Alamitos Thoroughbred during the live races at Grants Pass Downs. 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

Rogers and Sweet Music Man here on 94.7. It's KRRM, and I know so many people, a lot of my family and friends included, took a little road trip up to Autzen Stadium this weekend for a little banana ball. And the Savannah Bananas debuting for the very first time ever green uniforms. Yeah, they were like unripe bananas. However, they put on a great show where over 60,000 banana ball fans packed the home of the Oregon Duck football team as the Savannah Bananas made their debut in Oregon. It's actually the farthest that they've ever traveled to play banana ball. And I think they had a really good time. The Duck was there. The cheerleaders were there. They had special guests, of course, you know, action-packed with all the dance moves and backflips and stilts and all of the things. Super cool. They

0: also apparently set a record in Autzen Stadium for the biggest wave through the crowd at a banana ball game. So pretty cool. Like I said, I even had family and tons of friends that went. Ashley, of course, she got to go over the weekend. I had some other things happening. We actually checked out Comedy on the Rogue, which is at Jim Belushi's house, which beautiful. I mean, great grounds. It was a really, really fun time. His daughter was there, and she is a new singer and songwriter in Nashville. Definitely got her dad's humor streak, and she had just a really cool, interesting sounding voice. I liked her a lot. And then he had some special guests come out and do some improv with him. They got the audience involved. It was really just this cool, intimate setting and a neat time had by all. So my first time getting to experience it, and a big fundraiser for the Butte Creek Mill. So yeah, all in all, solid weekend.
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Open Road here on the Double R. Can you guys believe already this Saturday, it is the 4th of July, and a biggie, my friends, celebrating America's 250th birthday. Now, if you're going to celebrate, you got to celebrate right. You know what I'm saying? We're talking fireworks, your Husker do's, your Husker don'ts, all those things. And of course, we want you to be safe. And that's why our friends at Discount Fireworks Superstore says safety comes first. Some pro tips for you guys, all right? Keep a bucket of water or hose nearby and never allow young children to light fireworks. 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Remember those really cool fountains? 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
2: 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We'll be giving away $200 every day after the seventh race. Admission is only $5, and parking is always free. Sora is excited to announce that fans can now enjoy simulcast wagering from Emerald Downs and Los Alamitos Thoroughbred during the live races at Grants Pass Downs. And the race is on at Grants Pass Downs.
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0: Martina, this one's for the girls here on 94.7. It's KRRM. And apparently, Ella Langley couldn't make it to do a duet with Riley Green. You know how they always sing, "Don't mind if I do" together? Well, Kevin James stepped in and said, "Don't mind if I do." Apparently, he has been having so much fun dropping in for unexpected country music duets. Last summer, he surprised everyone at Jelly Roll's concert and sang "Need a Favor." A month later, he hopped on stage with Thomas Rhett. And now this time, joining Riley Green on studio. So I think this is fantastic. The two look like they had an absolute blast serenading the losers crowd in Nashville.
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3: 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Tomorrow, sunshine and a high of 78. Wednesday, sunny and 79. And then by Thursday, sunshine with a high of 81. We should get to around 90 degrees by Sunday. So really, all in all, pretty mild and lovely. On the opposite spectrum of mild and lovely, it was 112 yesterday in Rio Grande Village, Texas, while the low went to Manila, Utah at a very brisk 18.

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0: Tempted here on the Double R. And hey, this Wednesday, you are invited to Brews for Craven. 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Right now, he is in the fight of his life, and he's one of our canine officers here in the Rogue Valley. 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Again, that's all happening this Wednesday, starting at 5 o'clock.
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0: Zach Brown Band with Highway 20 Ride here on the Double R. And we have teamed up with our friends at the Growler Guys Tap House to bring you some options, which I think is so perfect because when you go to the Growler Guys, there's like so many options. 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We got them both, and you can choose who you would like to go see, all right? 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The big giveaway is coming up on July 18th from noon until 2, and we're throwing like a party at the Growler Guys. We're going to have specials for you. We're bringing music. It's going to be such an awesome scene, and we would love for you to join us, all right? So put that on your calendar. Stop by. Throw your name in the box now for a chance to become one of our qualifiers. You can also leave it here to the station and then grab an extra qualification if you would like that way. But you guys, this is going to be huge. Luke Bryan or Jason Aldean, the choice is yours, as is all of the choices of drinks on tap with our friends at the Growler Guy Tap House.
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0: Trenton Foolish Pride here on the Double R. And y'all, did you see Ashley's Meal Prep Monday recipe with Cartwright's this week? Just in time, my garden is starting to pop off with them zucchinis. I had two yellow ones yesterday and then one green one that I went and picked last night. And she made this time this Parmesan zucchini fry. So I'm like, that's happening. She even used some gluten-free panko breadcrumbs, little grated Parmesan cheese, Italian seasoning. I love this. And they're super, super easy to make. You just got to pop them in the oven. All the ingredients and the recipe is on our Facebook page, or you can find it on our website at krrm.com. But I feel like this recipe is very perfectly timed for what is popping off right now in my garden.
1: 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Be advised. This is a great...

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My name is Rain Redfield, back after a pretty good weekend. Did a little camping at the coast. Got a little sunburn, too. Nevertheless, hanging out with you until...

0: Chief. It's John Anderson on KRRM. Weather for the remainder of the day. Got some blue, got some clouds. Overnight, mostly clear, though. Lows to 51. Tomorrow, looking sunny. High near 78. Wednesday, sunny, about 79. Thursday, 81. And blue skies just gradually increasing the temperatures all the way into the weekend.
1: 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West Main, west of Thunderbird. 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

0: Jelly Roll, Heart of Stone on KRRM, your brand of country. 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Do not miss out. Always a great time down there. Looking like the weather is just going to be about perfect. Not too hot, not too cold. Just great to enjoy some music.
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Joe Nichols, Gimme That Girl. Now the Judds, I Know Where I'm Going.

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Text the word pizza to the Lifeline right now. 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

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Now, Radney Foster, Nobody Wins. You said

Along the dusty Winnemucca Road, when along came a semi with a high-end canvas-covered load. If you're going to Winnemucca, Mac, with me you can ride. And so I climbed into the cab and then I settled down inside. He asked me if I'd seen a road with so much dust and sand, and I said, listen,

been everywhere. Man, it's Johnny Cash on KRRM. 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A lot of celebrity birthdays today, including Camila Mendez from Riverdale. Great actress, did not enjoy the show, honestly. Turning 32 today, also Little Robbie from American Horror Story turning 44. Gary Busey turning 82. Melora Hardin from The Office turning 59. Lance Barber from Young Sheldon turning 53. In the musical realm, Nicole Scherzinger from the Pussycat Dolls turning 48. Colin Hay from Men at Work turning 73. Ian Pace from Deep Purple turning 78. In the sports realm, and I know I'm going to mix this up, Kahi Leonard, NBA player. I'm sorry, I am terrible with names. 35, Colin Jost from Saturday Night Live turning 44. And Charlemagne the God from, radio. One of our fellow hosts, not here, but stellar performer turning 48 today. Happy birthday to them and to you from the Double R.

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Egg in the Closet, Kenny Chesney, ARRM. Hope you're having a wonderful Monday. Vince Gill, I can't tell you why.

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The Fool Do You Think I Am? Leroy Parnell. KRRM. My name is Rain Redfield. I'm with you until 6 o'clock today. I want to take a second to talk about our Hometown Heroes program. 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We have built up a number of heroes, but I know there are more out there in our community. 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It's right there on the main page, brought to you by Evergreen Federal Bank. Tell us about your hometown hero. Who is making a difference in the lives around you? Who do you see? It could be a coach or a teacher. It could be a neighbor. It could be a friend. It could be a family member. It doesn't have to be a first responder. It just has to be someone who is making life better here in Southern Oregon.

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3: 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Sora is excited to announce that fans can now enjoy simulcast wagering from Emerald Downs and Los Alamitos Thoroughbred during the live races at Grants Pass Downs. 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
3: Your extended forecast for the Rogan Illinois Valley for the remainder of the day. Mostly clear skies, lows to 51 overnight. Tomorrow, sunny and 78, coming up 1 degree to 79 on Wednesday. About 81 on Thursday. All of those expect blue skies. Friday, blue as well, coming up a little bit more to about 86. Hitting the 90s for Independence Day on Saturday. Sunny skies expected. Looking like 92 on Sunday. Going to be definitely a progressively warmer and warmer week, building up to a beautiful weekend. Stay safe out there if you're going to be doing fireworks or around them or boating or, well, anything. Just stay safe.
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Sunday in the South. Shenandoah teaming up with Jason Aldean for that one on KRRM. 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

0: Girl took the number two spot in its opening weekend, $38 million. Toy Story 5 kept the number one spot at $70 million for the weekend.
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1: Then make plans to join us at the Growler Guys Tap House on Saturday, July 18th from noon to 2. 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Jason Aldean on July 30th at Cascades Amphitheater or Luke Bryan on August 6th at Hayden Holmes Amphitheater. You must be present to win. The Growler Guys Tap House is sending you to Jason Aldean and Luke Bryan with KRRM, the double R.
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Alan Jackson, 94.7 FM, KRRM. My name is Rain Redfield. I'm in the Bi-Mart studio until 6 today. Sarah Evans, I Could Not Ask for More.

on back. Carlene Carter on 94.7 KRRM. A very big deal is happening tomorrow. 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

Louisiana Woman, Mississippi Man, Conway Twitty, and Loretta Lynn teaming up for that one. This next gentleman hosts a show for us from 2 until 5 every Sunday. Join him for some honky-tonk, and it's Tracy Lawrence. 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

0: 94.7 FM, KRRM, Brad Paisley, Little Moments. This Saturday is Independence Day, 4th of July, and with all the other celebrating, something very important is happening. A reading of the Declaration of Independence. If you are not super familiar with it, you might want to go grab a chair, sit down, and take a listen. They do say bring a chair, actually, on this. That reading will be on Saturday, 11 a.m., Josephine County Courthouse steps. Head down there. They will read that aloud for all to hear. And it's always good to re-educate yourself and remember what is being said in the Declaration.
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